industry. You gonna take on the world someday. You got blood on your face, a big disgrace, waving your banner all over the place. We're

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See, 'cause that's where the party's at, and you find out.

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Wanting the real thing, it's getting deeper. Yeah, that's what I like though. So sexy, cute but psycho. I wanna beat it like Michael. Open doors and give her Michael. Cross the mobster with gentleman. So fly like a pelican. Don't start experimental, man. She's in my heart and that's genuine.

Yeah, what we got is a lot deeper. She do her thing and I do mine. I'm never gonna mistreat her. The thing that I love the most is her time. What we got is a lot deeper. She do her thing and I do mine. I'm never gonna mistreat her. The thing that I love the most is her time. So I don't stop, eye contact and I can't stop, won't stop. She want it hard and I won't flop. Kiss her in the card and we had it in the phone box. All over the world, she arched that back, I make her toes curl. Better than all of the girls, this sweetheart, she got my heart, yeah. Didn't know.

That's funny, I guess you've heard my songs. Well, I'm too busy for your business. Go find a girl who wants to listen. Cause if you think I was born yesterday, you have got

Never thought that you was like this. I took the tag off a major prices. I just spent a half a meal on a chandelier. Now you trying to cut me off like a light switch. Trying to stay in Ali. Saying that you need some time to breathe. Thinking that I'm sleeping.

It's upward to the ceiling where the chamber's said to be. Like the forest fight, the sunlight that takes